0: 船上，在中国的海域上做这样的人文交流和科学探索。
1: I mostly deal with endangered species. So we were in groups of four, and it was two U.S. students and two Chinese students per group.
2: We're filtering some water that we collected at 28 meters, so we can collect any plankton,
3: scrape from the top to down,
2: okay. And then place it on a petri dish, then take the petri dish to a microscope and analyze what we have in that sample.Honestly, we joke around more every day, so we're building a very good connection with each other that I hope we can continue over the years.
4: We found some really cool stuff just this morning.
5: Oh, look at that.
6: Wow.
4: We did a plankton toe, and in the higher mesh, we found a krillthing that famously whales eat. So there was a ton of those.
6: Wow. Beautiful.
5: Look at their little eyes.
4: I have never seen this many krill. It's really crazy. They've got a lot of larger species here. And that means that they probably have a lot of fish and other kinds of higher life forms that feed off this stuff. So it's probably the most productive waters I've seen.
5: Ooh.
0: 我们学习如何操控水下机器人进行潜水海洋部分的水质采样，我们也是自己动手采了样本，做了一些相关水质监测的分析。
7: I've never been on a ship before. I normally do, like I said, on smaller ships and in my lab by myself with a greater community in this very high-tech environment.And using a lot of instruments that I don't normally have access to, which is really incredible.
8: 这样的一个活动呢，可以为中美以后的合作交流，尤其是在海洋科学、气候变化等方面埋下了一个种子，可以促进我们共同构建海洋命运共同体。
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10: I think the United States and China has some of the best researchers in the world. I hope to gain a different perspective and something I've ever considered before by talking to these students and understanding how their research works.
11: Science is a tough business and failure is all over, and both sides see that that happens, and it's great to bring people together over a common goal, which is ocean stewardship and ocean science and ocean exploration.
12: In that sense, it's a global blueprint because it covers the whole planet.
13: We support international action on mercury, but it has to be gradual.
14: We should do more research. We should get more data before we just doing some solid actions.
15: We are committed to this.
16: You stand by it.
15: Yeah.
16: This is a trend that we have been following for the past few years. We're just continuing along a trend. It is our goal.
17: 这一次的这个讨论让我比较深刻地意识到了海洋问题，它不是一个孤立的问题。它是需要全世界所有的国家大家一起团结起来，一起去想办法，一起去努力。
1: I feel like most or all the labs at these universities were very well equipped with, well, not just marine equipment, but research equipment.Students who are there can do multiple, like a variety of projects.
18: Which that's amazing, huh?
1: My favorite one was the School of Marine Science at the Ningbo University because we got to see the aquaculture tanks. So there was a lot of tanks and they had a variety of fish. It seems that they really take, you know, aquaculture and fisheries as a priority for their studies.
19: I really took.From the Chinese students, a great appreciation for their homeland. They knew so much about Chinese history and so much about how

0: the Chinese system worked and how they could incorporate into their research, I really want to get better at doing that.
1: 青少年最富有朝气，最富有梦想，是中美关系的未来和希望，也是世界的未来和希望。期待更多中美青少年接过两国友好事业的接力棒，相互学习，共同进步，成为跨越太平洋的友谊使者，为中美关系稳定、健康、可持续发展做出新的贡献。
2: What I'd love to see is that you develop those relationships and that you stay in touch. It is a foundation for future collaborations and friendships because you have a shared passion. Wouldn't that be great? Not just this mission.But the future of your relationships would be great. And think about how that can expand.
3: 面对百年变局，动荡世界，面对气候变化、人工智能等新兴课题，中美两国青年肩负特殊使命，理应加强交流合作，把中美友好传承下去。把中美关系发展下去。
4: There's a saying goes in China that a spark can start a party fire. As I just deeply hope that this project could be a spark that lights up the friendship between Chinese and Americans.
5: Learning from each other has been the most rewarding aspect of this trip. Looking forward to seeing you all soon, and glad we're all in the same boat.
6: 希望以后能够继续为中美两国人民相知相亲做出一些努力。
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0: type of approach and posture that China has. I mean, it's coming in to engage with us as equal partners, which is much more important. And that we remain grateful for, and we will continue engaging with the people of China.
1: I've seen some of the stands we were in their facilities, and I think with regards to the, everybody knows that the Chinese have got fantastic technologies. So in any way, there are definitely, like I said previously, there are opportunities and systems and programs that would benefit any country, and South Africa could definitely benefit from a partnership with them, where we have industrialization, we can manufacture something together, finding the right opportunities for us. So I feel that there's great value in a future cooperation that could possibly take place.
2: 随着越来越多人在日常生活中使用人工智能聊天工具，日本社会开始关注人类与 AI 聊天机器人产生特殊感情的现象。许多人在与 AI 的长期互动中产生情感依赖，甚至有人把它视为现实生活中的恋人。这种人机亲密关系引发担忧。
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5: At first, Klaus the AI was just someone to talk to.
4: 話の相手だったんですけど。
5: As we kept talking, I started to have feelings for Klaus. We started dating, and after a while, he proposed. I accepted, and now we are a couple.
3: 日本广告公司电通公司去年对日本全国1000名12至69岁每周至少使用一次 AI 聊天机器人的用户进行了调查，结果显示，高达67.6%的受访者对 AI 产生了依恋感。64.9%的人认为可以与 AI 分享情感，在他们心中 ，AI 已超越挚友和母亲，成为一种新型伴侣。此外，受访者对聊天机器人的信赖程度也高达86%。这种人机亲密关系也引发担忧。专家警告，由于 AI 通常会顺应用户心意，给予积极反馈，过度使用极易导致上瘾，进而削弱现实生活中的社交联系。
6: We have a very well-established epidemic of loneliness, and this has been increasing for some time now. It really is a public health issue. We've grown so comfortable with our screens, with our machines, whether or not they be computers or on our smartphones. The majority said that they do turn to AI for some kind of solace, some kind of support, some kind of connection for solving life's problems.The real issue is when AI replaces human connection. That's what we need to be focused on. We are a social being. We need each other. We cannot turn to AI. It can be a supplement, but it can't be a replacement for the critical importance of human bonds and connections.
7: 今年第25号台风杜鹃正在逼近日本，日本关东地区21号遭遇强降雨，发生多起山体滑坡。
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technologies. So in any way, there are definitely, like I said previously, there are opportunities and systems and programs that would benefit any country. And South Africa could definitely benefit from a partnership with them, where we have industrialization, where we can manufacture something together, finding the right opportunities for us. So I feel that there's great value in future cooperation that could possibly take place.

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1: Well, hearing the chants and the drums, it like lit a fire in me, and that's when I realized, like, wow, we're really here playing in a different country.
0: 中场哨响，比分最终定格在0-2。虽然远道而来的客人输掉了比赛，但竞技场上的遗憾在下一刻被一股更加温暖的声浪抚平。看台上的琼中黎族乡亲们自发唱起了黎族民歌，这是琼中送给他们的尊重和致意。
1: Even though we had lost the game, I really didn't even care, just because of the atmosphere. It was just so welcoming, and it was really a once-in-a-lifetime experience. And just like clapping and cheering for the audience because they were cheering for us, it was just a very respectful moment.
2: It felt like a dream come true.Everybody was cheering for us, and then I got to swap jerseys with the other number three. That one was really cool.
0: 走下绿茵场后，这群年轻人开启了一场沉浸式中国行。在琼中的万亩茶园里，球员们摇身一变成了采茶能手。除了茶文化，竹竿舞也让这群小伙子们按捺不住，纷纷想上场一试。在参观中国科技公司的时候，一场与机器人的近距离互动让小伙子们大开眼界。到了浙江义乌，数以万计的商铺和琳琅满目的货架给球员们带来了一场高能冲击，让这群年轻人们开启了扫货模式。
1: I bought a lot of things for like my family, like a lot of like knickknacks, like I definitely bought like fridge magnets, and I also bought like my girlfriend like a really nice like traditional dress.
3: We don't haveany market where you have thousands of stores, thousands of people. So that was a really big culture shock, seeing all these stores all together working and being organized as one.
0: 十多天的中国之行让这群来自美国宾州的年轻人触摸到了一个立体、生动、充满活力的中国。正如主教练古德曼所说，每一场球赛的中场哨声都会吹响，但哨声之后开启的这一切绝不会就此画上句号。
4: Within a team, what has stayed is our brotherhood, our friendship, and our want to keep learning about other cultures. Even though we were only there for about 12, 13 days, the players and the team, they want more. They want to see more of China and the culture and learn more as well.
5: If it wasn't with Journey FC, I would go out of my way to go to China. That place was amazing. I would love to go back.
6: 您正在收看的是新闻直播间。
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1: Well, I think what an exhibition like AAD does is brings really the best technologies from around the world, and it gives everybody an opportunity to look at what other countries are up to and what they're doing. So I think that what the defense exhibit does is gives an open platform for anybody in the defense sector from anywhere in the world to be able to come showcase their products, to show them off to local countries.
0: 本届展会上，中国航空工业集团携多型航空装备参展，深化国际防务交流，拓展互利合作空间。歼十 CE、JF-17 枭龙战机、运20大型运输机等多款装备集中亮相。展会期间，中国防务展区备受关注。
2: We are hopeful that our engagements with China will assist us as Africa to advance.And what is much more important is the non-prescriptive type of approach and posture that China has. I mean, it's coming in to engage with us as equal partners, which is much more important. And that we remain grateful for, and we continue engaging with the people of China.
3: I've seen some of the stands we were in their facilities, and I think with regards to the, everybody knows that the Chinese have got fantastic technologies. So in any way, there are definitely, like I said previously, there are opportunities and systems and programs that would benefit any country. And South Africa could definitely benefit from a partnership with them, where we have industrialization, where we can manufacture something together, finding the right opportunities for us. So I feel that there's great value in a future cooperation that could possibly take place.
4: 您正在收看的是新闻直播间。
5: 中央气象台预计，今天华西地区降雨将有所减弱，但明天起会再度增强并向东扩展。
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3: Ocean X and Ocean Explorer have never been to China, so this is an exciting first for the company.
4: How are you?
5: This youth exchange program was very opening for me.
6: Everyone really brought a different perspective from a whole range of different expertises that made it very, very interesting.
7: 大家都是如此的鲜活，如此的好奇，对于自然是如此的渴望。
8: It's been so wonderful. I think I've made some lifelong friendships here.
9: 很高兴得知两国学生搭乘中美青年友谊号，共同经历了难忘的友谊之旅。中美友好的故事由人民书写，中美关系的未来由青年创造。2023年11月，我提出5年邀请50,000名美国青少年来华交流学习倡议以来，已有超过50,000名美国青少年来华参访，提前2年半实现预期目标。在交往交流中，中美两国青少年双向奔赴，加深相互了解和理解，结下深厚友谊，书写了两国人民友好交流的崭新篇章。
6: My name is Benjamin Acosta. I study biological oceanography. The hearing back from him was really crazy. I'd love for people to have more buy-in to what the project was all about, which was, you know, shared friendship, shared science.
5: My name is Leslie Figueroa, and my research focus is marine ecology and conservation biology. He actually took the time to, you know, read our letter and even respond to it because I know he's very busy. I feel very honored.
7: 我们非常感谢习主席提出的5年50万的倡议，能够给我们中美青年在这种比较动荡的国际格局下提供一些确定性的机会，大家能够在一个美国的科考船上，在中国的海域上做这样的人文交流和科学探索。
5: I mostly deal with endangered species. So we were in groups of 4, and it was 2 US students and 2 Chinese students per group.
10: We're filtering some water that we collected at 28 meters, so we can collect any plankton,
11: scrape from the top to down,
10: okay. And then place it on a petri dish, then take the petri dish to a microscope and analyze what we have in that sample.Honestly, we joke around more every day, so we're building a very good connection with each other that I hope we can continue over the years.
12: We found some really cool stuff just this morning.
13: Oh, look at that.
12: Wow. We did a plankton toe, and in the higher mesh, we found a krill. thing that famously whales eat. So there was like ton of those.
13: Wow. Beautiful.
14: Look at their little eyes.
12: I have never seen this many krill. It's really crazy. They've got a lot of larger species here, and that means that they probably have a lot of fish and other kinds of higher life forms that feed off this stuff. So it's probably the most productive waters I've seen.
11: Ooh.
7: 我们学习如何操控水下机器人进行潜水海洋部分的水质采样，我们也是自己动手采了样本，做了一些相关水质监测的分析。
15: I've never been on a ship before. I normally do, like I said, on smaller ships and in my lab by myself with a greater community in this very high-tech environment.And using a lot of instruments that I don't normally have access to, which is really incredible.
16: 这样的一个活动呢，可以为中美以后的合作交流，尤其是在海洋科学、气候变化等方面埋下了一个种子，可以促进我们共同构建海洋命运共同体。
17: 尊敬的习近平主席，您好。我们是参加共航蔚蓝中美青年友谊行活动的20名中美青年学生。近日我们搭乘中美青年友谊号科考船自香港起航，经宁波至上海，共同度过了12天的科考与人文交流之旅。正是这段并肩同行的旅程，让我们更加真切地体会到交流可以消弭隔阂，合作能够凝聚共识，友谊足以跨越山海。
8: I think the United States and China has some of the best researchers in the world. I hope to gain a different perspective than something I've ever considered before by talking to these students and understanding how their research works.
18: Science is a tough business, and failure is all over, and both sides see that that happens, and it's great to bring people together over a common goal, which is ocean stewardship and ocean science and ocean exploration.
19: So in that sense, it's a global blueprint because it covers the whole planet.
20: We support in a national action on mercury,But it has to be gradual.
21: We should do more research. We should get more data before we

0: just doing some solid actions. We are committed to this. You stand by it. Yeah. This is a trend that we have been following for the past couple of years. We're just continuing along a trend. It is our goal.
1: 这一次的这个讨论让我比较深刻地意识到了海洋问题，它不是一个孤立的问题，它是需要全世界所有的国家大家一起团结起来，一起去想办法，一起去努力。
2: I feel like most or all the labs at these universities were very well equipped with, well, not just marine equipment, but research equipment. Students who are there can do a variety of projects.
3: Which, that's amazing, huh?
2: My favorite one, was the School of Marine Science at the Ningbo University because we got to see the aquaculture tanks.There was a lot of tanks and they had a variety of fish. It seems that they really take, aquaculture and fisheries as a priority for their studies.
4: I really took from the Chinese students a great appreciation for their homeland. They knew so much about Chinese history and so much about how...the Chinese system worked and how they could incorporate it into their research. I really want to get better at doing that.
5: 青少年最富有朝气，最富有梦想，是中美关系的未来和希望，也是世界的未来和希望。期待更多中美青少年接过两国友好事业的接力棒。相互学习，共同进步，成为跨越太平洋的友谊使者，为中美关系稳定、健康、可持续发展做出新的贡献。
6: What I'd love to see is that you develop those relationships and that you stay in touch. It is a foundation for future collaborations and friendships because you have a shared passion. Wouldn't that be great? Not just this mission.But the future of your relationships would be great. And think about how that can expand.
7: 面对百年变局，动荡世界，面对气候变化、人工智能等新兴课题，中美两国青年肩负特殊使命，理应加强交流合作，把中美友好传承下去。把中美关系发展下去。
0: There's a saying goes in China that a spark can start a private fire. As I just deeply hope that this project could be a spark that lights up the friendship between Chinese and Americans.
8: Learning from each other has been the most rewarding aspect of this trip. Looking forward to seeing you all soon, and glad we're all in the same boat.
9: 希望以后能够继续为中美两国人民相知相亲做出一些努力。
10: 期待这艘中美友谊之舟能承载所有的年轻海洋科学家的梦想，带领我们走向可持续的蔚蓝未来。